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Two Loves. Have a happy Friday to you. 6:07 sunrise on the beach with Sean Lamb. Nice. Nice wet morning out there. I'm not complaining. I promise I'm not going to complain. I'm so happy to see this rain. So it changed weekend plans. That's okay. You just do what you have to do, right? Here's R. Mark Black. And end to end.

That was all Mark Black. With End to End. Here's Jeffrey Miles, Grimes, and the Embers. I'd rather drink a muddy water. You got plenty to choose from out there. Happy Friday to you. Friday Friday Party. 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

I'd rather drink muddy water. We're calling this the Friday morning rain song segment. Because there's nothing we can do about it, and we need the rain. So we're going to celebrate the rain right now. Here's the Globetrotters, the Rainy Day Bells.

The Globetrotters, Rainy Day Bells. And we're doing a little rain segment this morning. I know a lot of us don't really care for the rain, but we need it, folks. We really need it. I'm happy to see it. And like I said earlier, it's definitely changed my weekend plans a little bit. The forecast has. But I'm not complaining. We've been complaining about no rain for a while, so we're going to celebrate the rain this morning. And I'm thinking, you know, I've got so many here beach songs with the title Rain in, or that talks about rain, you know. But there's so many outside the beach world that I think of. But I'm not going to play them, you know. How about Who'll Stop the Rain? Have you ever seen the rain? One of my favorites, Is It Raining at Your House? From the one and only voice, Vern Gosling. Oh, there's so many good ones out there. We'll try to stay around the beach world this morning, but we're gonna play a few more rain songs, if that's okay.

Tell me how long will it last? Well, just enjoy it, okay? You know, I said I was playing a bunch of rain songs this morning and got a message from my buddy, Peanut Howell, and he requested a good one. So we're going to mix this one in right here. We'll go back to Motown with some Temptations, if that's okay. I might have to do a little karaoke to this one, but I'll cut the mic off. I won't put y'all through that this morning. It'll probably wake you up, though.

A classic from The Temptations. And I Wish It Would Rain. Well, your wish is coming true. Here's The Platters. The Washed Ashore this morning.

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1: Showers, possibly a thunderstorm today. Temperatures around 79. Overnight, showers and thunderstorms. Overnight lows around 65. Tomorrow, showers and thunderstorms. Once again, temperatures near 79. Sunshine returns on Sunday, high near 85.

showers, possibly a thunderstorm today. Temperatures around 79. Overnight, showers and thunderstorms. Overnight lows around 65. Tomorrow, showers and thunderstorms. Once again, temperatures near 79. Sunshine returns on Sunday, high near 85.

The Entertainers making it with you on this Friday, Friday Party. Sunrise on the Beach with Sean Lamb, brought to you by K&R Roofing and Gutters. How about one from the Tones this morning? You wear your flip-flops today.

Here's Johnny Williams. This seems to be a crowd favorite. It's one of my favorites. I've been playing it for years. I know my buddy Jay Collins loves this song. I'm crazy. We know that.

0: Showers, possibly a thunderstorm today. Temperatures around 79. Overnight, showers and thunderstorms. Overnight lows around 65. Tomorrow, showers and thunderstorms. Once again, temperatures near 79. Sunshine returns on Sunday, high near 85.
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closely guarded secret from the English drifters for you this morning. It is National Tequila Day. No, no, no, not for this guy. Not celebrating National Tequila Day. You can call Pam Turnage or Cindy Smith. They'll probably help you with National Tequila Day. Or any of that Huffman crowd from down around Richlands, they'll do it. Tiffany, yeah, she'll do it. But, you know, Sean is out on the tequila, okay? I will lose everything, including my mind. I'll be certain.

0: 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Bye.
1: Showers, possibly a thunderstorm today. Temperatures around 79. Overnight, showers and thunderstorms. Overnight lows around 65. Tomorrow, showers and thunderstorms. Once again, temperatures near 79. Sunshine returns on Sunday, high near 85.

0: the Tones, NMBSC. That is their latest. Hey, there's a huge event that I'm going to be talking about starting next week, late next week. The Tones are part of that. Myself, several other DJs, and a whole list of bands. I can't wait to tell you all about it. It's going to be huge. That's all I can say. Let's check in with the weather. I guarantee it's going to talk about rain, and we'll be back to do a little Texas time with Keith Urban.
1: Showers, possibly a thunderstorm today. Temperatures around 79. Overnight, showers and thunderstorms. Overnight lows around 65. Tomorrow, showers and thunderstorms. Once again, temperatures near 79. Sunshine returns on Sunday, high near 85.
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There's no forgetting you. I just can't get you off my mind. The Four Tops. You got my Hustling for Your Love this morning. Jim Quick of Coastline Band featuring Albert.

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Maurice Williams and the Zodiacs, May I. Right before that was the Tams, and I tried, baby. 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
2: Showers, possibly a thunderstorm today. Temperatures around 79. Overnight, showers and thunderstorms. Overnight lows around 65. Tomorrow, showers and thunderstorms. Once again, temperatures near 79. Sunshine returns on Sunday, high near 85.

Legends of Beach, and I'm going to do beautiful things for you. I've said it over and over. The intro of that song is my favorite intro in Carolina Beach music. Those horns just hit you right in the face, and I love it. Love it every time. Here's Too Much Sylvia. I'll be there.

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I'll Be There, Too Much Sylvia. Yeah, every time I see the title of that song, I want to sing the Jackson 5, I'll Be There. But, you know, totally different song. That's the latest from Too Much Sylvia. And it is the weekend, so, honey, can you squeeze me in?

0: showers, possibly a thunderstorm today. Temperatures around 79. Overnight, showers and thunderstorms. Overnight lows around 65. Tomorrow, showers and thunderstorms. Once again, temperatures near 79. Sunshine returns on Sunday, high near 85.
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Oh, that's my weekend anthem. I'm a part-time, party-time man, and, you know, I start my part-time job on the weekend. So it's time to party, right? Rain and all, it doesn't matter. We'll have a good time this weekend. Here are the Embers. I'm deeper in love with you. I like this part coming up right here. Yeah, I just like that.

Deep Brand Love with you, and I tell you what, it's right at 9 o'clock. I got to go. I have to get out of here, but it's been a great morning for Sunrise on the Beach. Friday, partay in full swing today. Hope you enjoyed all those rain songs earlier, and now I just hope you enjoy the rain, because that's what you got, but we need it. We'll take it. Go out today. Make it a good day. Do something good for someone and yourself. Help somebody else along the way, and enjoy your entire weekend. It's going to be a good one. Bert Hopkins is going to be in tomorrow right here on the beach. That'll be a good time, and I'll be back Sunday evening for Sean Lamb's Beach Jams, brought to you by Midland Brothers Body Shop. And then Monday morning, we'll kick off this Sunrise thing again and welcome K&R Roofing and Gutters back to bring you that every weekday morning from 6 until 9. We appreciate you so much. And I love you, whether you like it or not.

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possibly a thunderstorm today. Temperatures around 79. Overnight, showers and thunderstorms. Overnight lows around 65. Tomorrow, showers and thunderstorms. Once again, temperatures near 79. Sunshine returns on Sunday, high near 85.

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Possibly a thunderstorm today. Temperatures around 79. Overnight, showers and thunderstorms. Overnight lows around 65. Tomorrow, showers and thunderstorms. Once again, temperatures near 79. Sunshine returns on Sunday, high near 85.

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showers, possibly a thunderstorm today. Temperatures around 79. Overnight, showers and thunderstorms. Overnight lows around 65. Tomorrow, showers and thunderstorms. Once again, temperatures near 79. Sunshine returns on Sunday, high near 85.

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showers, possibly a thunderstorm today. Temperatures around 79. Overnight, showers and thunderstorms. Overnight lows around 65. Tomorrow, showers and thunderstorms. Once again, temperatures near 79. Sunshine returns on Sunday, high near 85.

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So I'm gonna see how good you are when I count to five.

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3: Showers, possibly a thunderstorm today. Temperatures around 79. Overnight, showers and thunderstorms. Overnight lows around 65. Tomorrow, showers and thunderstorms. Once again, temperatures near 79. Sunshine returns on Sunday, high near 85.
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1: When we speak, sometimes the right words are hard to find. 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

Take a deep breath. I'll listen to your sound. 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

Listen, baby girl, I know you're leaving, and there's nothing I can do. But just remember, you can always call me. Should have seen it coming, should have come as no surprise. I should have